says, it's not you, it's me. I need a little time, a little space, a place to find myself again, you know. Oh yeah, I know goodbye when I hear it. She smiles, but her heart's already out there.

And ain't a masterpiece. Oh my, my, oh my, my love. I take one look at you, you're taking me out.